0: Company. 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
1: I mean, they're all acid. Which one?
0: You know, the one that goes na na na na na na na na na.
1: Oh yeah, you mean this one.

0: money and get advice. Ask for advice, get money twice. I'm from the dirty, but that Chico nice. Y'all call it a moment.
1: Radio Company, Millennium Mix. What?